0: 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It's a special free ticket weekend. 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

105 Denver's greatest hits. Michael Collins in for Jim Barry next. He's got, of course, the 80-minute music marathon. He'll kick off at 4:10. He'll do a 6 o'clock triple play as well. It's National Men's Health Week, so we've got a triple play regarding that.